Roger. Three, two, one, go ahead.

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1: 7321, go ahead.
0: 249 over 9, westbound, David Frank Victor, King 27.
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0: 7306. We got a report of debris in the road at 319 westbound. It's going to be two pieces of wood in the lane. If you can check the area and advise.
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1: 321, go ahead.
0: 248.6 eastbound, Adam Peter Adam, 6985.
1: 2048.

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0: 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Syracuse, 557. Patron is wondering the ETA to event 42462 at 264 over 9.
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0: 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You can show me eastbound milepost 323 out with York registration, Mary David Charles 5781.
1: 2114.

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1: 4-8-3.
0: Receive. When you clear, have an erratic.
1: Got it.
0: 7318, we got reported of an erratic coming from 315 westbound. It's going to be a white Ford F-150 all over the road, unable to maintain lane. Calling it by a passerby, nothing further.
1: Is that 315 westbound?
0: Disregard.

0: 7306 there. Can you show me clear from left?
1: 7306 received. I'll show you clear. 2123. 7306, while you're on that traffic, we got a report of an erratic coming from 315 westbound. It's going to be a white Ford F-150 all over the road, unable to maintain lane. Called in by a passerby, nothing further.
0: Received.
1: 7306, your event, 492, original time, 2116.

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1: Can you follow 311 eastbound, 311 east for a white single cab pickup truck? It's got no headlights on, driving high speed.
0: Receive. Can I get

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0: 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Keith as in Henry, R as in Roger, F as in Frank, 1929, Massachusetts plate.
1: Racing 2143.

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0: We're at the Wakesport Interchange entrance, Scurry, New Jersey, Frank 83, Victor Adam Lincoln.
1: 33, 2159.
0: They want to relocate. We're off on 34 South, right by Ben Road.

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1: 7321, go ahead.
0: 249 over 5, eastbound. Mary David X-ray 9985.
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1: 7321, go ahead.
0: 248 over 7, eastbound, David King 4 to David Edwards.
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0: 7306 Syracuse traffic.
1: I'm
0: going to be westbound 332 with Florida registration 6309 Apple Zebra.
1: Break it, 2241.

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1: Crash, Lincoln Sam Moore, 5079. 2243.

0: 318, 37.
1: 318, go ahead.
0: 204, westbound New York, Charles King, uniform, 3618.
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0: 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One, just checking your status. 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
0: I'm going to be 284 eastbound Massachusetts stretch, 6W Paul 293, 6WP 293, coming out of portion of Massachusetts.
1: 50, 2228.

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So it's Alberta, 6 William Paul.

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0: 7321-7322. Vehicle passing Oneida service area, eastbound, white vehicle, got a maybe a possible SUV, no tail lights on, nothing further.
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0: 7333-7325. Got a debris call in the area of 213 to 212 eastbound. It was a freight liner that hit a deer. They do not want to report. Just wanted to state that the deer possibly could be in the lane in that area.
1: Discounting 213, which direction?
0: Eastbound, 213 to 212 eastbound.
1: Basically, what would be that number?
0: 7-9-111 for the time.

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1: Okay, don't log up the minutes, 119.

0: 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That number will probably check to win.
1: That's going to be 11. 11, 1-1.
0: Racing 11, you're showing clear.
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0: 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Show us out with a tractor trailer on the shoulder at exit 33 QAM. Eastbound. Mains trailer registration 566-0064. It's just looking like a DV at the moment, I'll advise.
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0: 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I've got arrival on event number 17.
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0: Can I have an event number for this? Will the vehicle be on its way?
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1: 7322.
0: 255 westbound out with commercial vehicles, no registration at this time.
1: There are 232.

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1: 7322, Derek, can I get an event number for a property check in Chickamauga service area?
0: That's going to be event number 32. It's event 32. Shall I show you clear? Zero 251.

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1: 7355.
0: Can you be on the lookout for an erratic? It's going to be from exit 42 westbound. Came in 05 ago. It's going to be a white box truck all over the road. It has Lamar's on the back of the truck.
1: Yeah,
0: it's going to be event number 33. It's event 33, time is 0252.
1: Crazy.
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0: 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Acknowledge receipt, one over. 7333, post 13.
1: 7335 post 19.
0: 7335, are you in 3-4?

0: Syracuse to 7355. On a CV abandoned 334 over 4 eastbound, an enclosed trailer on the right shoulder, traffic cones all around it.
1: Calvary, time is
0: 5:58 and event is 16.

271 westbound near Lincoln, Victor, 4633.

0: to do plane closure.
1: 3568, go ahead.
0: Eastbound passing lane, 258.3 to 256.6 for pavement repair till 1600.
1: Stand by.

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1: Had a property damage accident at the tech stop 318 westbound. A report only, GMC Arcadia, and it was versus here. No tow, no injuries.

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0: 3768 to Syracuse, lane closure.
1: Go ahead with mile
0: marker. Eastbound driving lane from 320.575 to 319.4 is closed for pavement repair until approximately 1400.

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1: 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Thank you.

0: Syracuse to 3273.
1: You have a red four explorer parked off in the grass on Thompson Road, westbound D ramp.
0: Go with that
1: 5-5
0: again.
1: That is a red Ford Explorer parked off of the grass, abandoned, on Thompson Road, westbound D-ramp.

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1: 43.
0: On 7343, we got a report of a property damage AA at 274 over 8 westbound. It is going to be a black Chevy Equinox versus a white Honda CRV. No injuries, no tows. Both vehicles are on the left shoulder. Standing by for a report.
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1: 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It's locked, but it won't deploy.
2: Arthur 7.

0: Virtue 7344. We got a report of an erratic coming from 330 eastbound. It is going to be a red Chevy pickup with New York Reg of Lincoln Victor Edwards 5129. Swerving and cutting off other vehicles, traveling at a high rate of speed, passing on the shoulder. The Reg does not match the description of the vehicle. The Reg is for a black Hyundai Sonata, but we are looking for a red Chevy pickup with that plate.
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1: 3660.
0: We have a westbound driving lane closure from milepost 241.2 to 242.8. Be closed at approximately 1100 hours for bridge inspection.

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1: Go ahead.
0: Are you still out with that DV?
1: Negative.
0: Master Chief, I got a report of an erratic from 247 eastbound. It's going to be a white Audi SUV. Aggressive driving in and out of lanes. The van 116 and 819.
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0: 10343, received. I'll show all units clear, 825. Did you need a SY number? 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

0: 4, 6, 8, Syracuse, lane closure.
1: The westbound driving lane from 232.6 to 233.5 is closed for pavement repairs at approximately $1,500.

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0: Okay, Jake, plate 904.

0: Josh, you got a copy. We're looping around at 37 now to go set the right signs, and then we'll have you drop that arrow aboard.
1: Yep, I have mounted it off with 3.4.
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1: Apache 291.4, eastbound, Eden Ridge, Mary Edward Victor, 237-3, Mary Edward Victor.
0: Receive, 0911.

Corona Maintenance, we got a report of debris in the road at 258 over 3 westbound. It's going to be a tire tread in the left lane. If you could check the area and advise. Mm-hmm. 914.

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1: Go ahead with the mile marker.
0: Eastbound 280.4 to 279.7 is going to be closed for pavement repair till approximately 1400, and it is the driving lane.

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1: Copy that, 162, thank you.
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1: Mandy Dale Can of Los Angeles, tractor trailer, has been here a couple days. It's a non-authorized vehicle. Ivacol Rolling Mills is on the trailer.

0: 316, show that 5 IBM, which hand one?
1: Maddie Dell, Panama, to park along the lot. There are a bunch of contractor vehicles here, but I do not believe this is a contractor vehicle.
0: This is 942.

0: 7329.
1: 7329. We got a report of an erratic coming from 324 eastbound. It is going to be a white tractor trailer hauling a tanker all over the road, unable to maintain lanes. We do have a plate of Bravo Robert 96533. Does not appear to be a correct plate, but still something like similar to it, if you could check and advise.
2: Negative event.
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1: 8822, go ahead.
0: The ladder at exit 44 in the middle lane eastbound has been removed.
1: Seat 947.

0: Syracuse 7343.
1: Fuzzy's on this.
0: 7343, we got a report of a DV in exit 36 tandem lot. It's going to be a tractor trailer with rolling snow on it. It's been there for a while. If you could check and advise, called in by traffic safety. Shouldn't be there. That's going to be exit 36, tandem lock. Gear event 166, original time 9:45.
1: Nine fifty.

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1: What's your number?
0: 7343, I know you're out with SDEC. Wind is clear. We got a report of an erratic coming from 74 westbound. It is going to be a black Range Rover all over the road, unable to maintain lane, almost hitting other vehicles. We have a plate, unknown state of boy, X-ray, 24781. Nothing further. 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
0: 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Going to be 274 westbound. Take 10-12.
2: 7305, sir. Just got the start.
1: Westbound with Tracy Taylor, New York, Charles Adam, 42-26, Lynn, 42-26.
0: Steve, 10-12.

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0: 27329. We got a request for an impound release at Collins Truck Center. Having a problem with the patron trying to retrieve her vehicle, needs the rules and regs about getting her license plate off of her vehicle. It was involved in an accident on Sunday.
1: Copy.
0: 7329, your event, 190, original time, 10:45, and be advised, it is a Spanish-speaking patron.

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0: I copy. Understood about the static. Thank you. Ready, man, clear.
2: 5-5-7.

0: 7305, Wedding Alpha 29, I believe he's on the phone.
1: I was just asking for a code B, talking about this impound release.
0: Yeah, Tom, I was on the phone, I was able to translate for him. The people that are there, the owners of the vehicle just don't have any information on the incident that happened on Sunday. So they were just not provided with any information at all.
1: Received. So I'm good to go ahead and clear this.
2: 7329 to Syracuse. I'm still on scene. I'll code B as soon as I get a little bit more information and get this cleared.
1: I'll put you out on scene. 1135.

Syracuse for 7339. 7339, we got a report of lost property at the Oneida service area. It is going to be a brown leather wallet called in by one of the employees. Please head that way. 7339, your event, 235 original time, 1224.

3660 Syracuse, lane closure. Eastbound driving lane from milepost 244.4 to 242.7, we close approximately 1400 hours for bridge inspections.

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1: 242, Reese.

0: Syracuse, 7344.
1: 7344,
0: we got a report of an erratic coming from 344 eastbound. It's going to be a red Chevy sports car with racing stripes. Almost struck the caller, traveling at a high rate of speed, swerving on and off the left shoulder and passing. Call in by a passerby, nothing further.
1: Go ahead with the time event, please.
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30 westbound, going to report of a tour bus with a right rear issue. They apparently have company service around. We do not have an extended passenger. If you could check that out. Thank you.

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0: 7329, we got a report of a vehicle at 321 over 2 westbound. It's going to be a red minivan on the shoulder of the road. It appears there are two small children out of the vehicle crying and hugging. Unknown about any adult patrons. 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
1: Code and by a passerby.
2: Copy, was this westbound or eastbound?
0: This is going to be 321 over 9 westbound.
2: Copy, I'm in the area. I'll check real quick.
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0: 343, go ahead.
1: Okay, 297 westbound, and we're King Adam Young, 8912, King Adam Young, 8912.
0: Okay, 1351.

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1: Go ahead.
0: I'm on scene with that tour bus.
1: 1352.

Syracuse 7344. We got a report of a DV at 350 over 2 eastbound. It's going to be on the right shoulder. It's going to be a tractor trailer, a white tractor trailer with extra on the side of it with its hood up. If you can check and advise. Your event 281 original time 1355.

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0: The lane closure that we have, I believe it's event number 73, is going to be extended to 1600 hours.

0: 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What were those mile markers? 73 was not that event.
1: It was 320.575 to 319.4, I believe. That was eastbound driving lane.
0: Syracuse at 37232. I found it. It's going to be event 75, and we got you extended out till 1600.
1: Thank you.
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0: Negative, just checking on you. 1419.
1: Repeat. I'm going to end up using that as my number.

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0: 3161-27305. Give me a code beep, let me know when you're ready to copy the number.
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I'll be cleared from this DV at the 330, showing route to the DV at milepost 350.

0: 7332. Between 214 and 215 westbound in the right lane is a pickup truck and a male in a blue shirt. Looks like he's trying to push the vehicle.
1: Received. I'll be en route from 217.
0: 505.

0: 7332 Syracuse. I just went by him on eastbound. He's in a bad spot at the bottom of the big hill at Little Falls on the curve, and he's about a foot and a half into the driving lane. Once I get back to him, I'm going to try to push him onto the shoulder with my car.
1: Syracuse.
0: Do you need assistance with traffic control? 3332. Be okay once I get him out of the lane of travel.
1: 7339,
2: 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Thank you.

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7332 Syracuse. I got him out of the lane. If you could start the tow, it's going to be New York, Mary Charles Victor 7102, MCV 7102, the Ford Super Duty. It's not a dually. Transmission issues.

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0: I'm at 250, bound with New York, King George Frank, 9695. New York,

0: 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Semi at the 350.
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0: 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Can we get the event number for this, please?
1: 318, the 318.

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She has an AFib.

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0: 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Can you see if the lane closure is back open at 258.3 to 256.6 east?
1: Got that, check that.

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0: Clear from the TV.
1: I'm still on team, Tow just for 9.
0: What Tow was it?

0: 7332.
1: 214 East, there's four subjects walking on the road against traffic. Two on the right shoulder, two on the left. There's a red SUV on the left shoulder in the same area. 214 East.
0: Three seats, I'll be in route.
1: 1619, 7343 here.
0: As it is there, so deciding where to take her.
1: 1620.
0: 5 to Syracuse, completion 318.
1: Go ahead.
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1: 7344.
0: The tow is going to be Harding and Tuck.
1: Reach you 1620.

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1: Show me out
2: at 213.8 on the left shoulder in the paved median, Wisconsin, Adam Zebra Frank 6571, AZF 6571.

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1: 305.
0: We've got 256, 258 eastbound, Houston, open for traffic. There's only a couple of maintenance units in there clearing as we speak.

0: 14 on it.
1: Exit 38 eastbound at Liverpool. There's an erratic heading east, a red Chevy truck, in and out of traffic, aggressive, tailgating. High speed, Lincoln William Boyd, partial tag, New York. Red Chevy truck.

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0: What day was that link over? Doesn't matter.
1: Reach the step.
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0: I'll be clear for that. GPN, so it's got.

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1: Did the caller say which way these people were walking?
2: They were eastbound walking against traffic.
0: So they were eastbound on the westbound side walking towards the rest areas?
2: I have 214 eastbound walking against, the subjects were walking against us. So they were walking west on the eastbound side?
0: Well, the car is parked in the median heading east on the eastbound side, but if they're walking against traffic, if they're walking east on the westbound side, they must have hopped the guide rail because I did not see them in my travels from the Herkimer area.
2: Okay, we only got one call on them. I can call them back, but we only got one call. That plate did not come back. You can verify that.
0: I just got word from a ECI unit that was passing by under the bridge up here near the top of the hill. It's going to be roughly 213.

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1: I see the patrons on the camera.
0: Yeah, I'm out with them under the bridge. Just short of 213 eastbound.

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0: 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I'll be providing a courtesy transport back to the vehicle, 74670, starting mileage 74670. Three males, one female.
1: 64.
0: Come up and get in front of me.

7-1 eastbound with Lee and Ridge, Mary Boy George, 2603, Mary Boy.

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0: Event number 75 is now open to traffic.
1: 1704.
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3: That vehicle is going to be underway. Landing mileage was 74680. 74680. Could I just get the event number, please?
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0: 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Bridge 284, westbound, New York, Mary Charles Henry, 4883.
1: 775.

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1: Your location and who am I talking to?
0: 561. It's going to be a 22 Take 1 at 3418 for a tow off for an OE.
1: Four?
0: 561.

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That's going to be event number 427 at 1828.

0: Helping at 303 westbound Tennessee registration 141130 T is in town. 141130 T is in town.
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0: You can put me in service, I'll be in 3T35.
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